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0: sa Mayor Rowena Lopez Nizares, San Talisay City, para sa 2026 Minuluan Festival.
1: I would like to invite you to our 27th Minuluan Festival. No, it begins on September 6 and ends on September 10. 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Kagyara man kita mga events sa aton New Public Market. But of course, ang aton pinaka-exciting na mga events, G22, they will perform, no? They are a P-pop group. They will perform on the opening gigs ang aton na Minuluan Festival. And of course, Kamikasi is also coming on September 10 at our Public Plaza. So, watch out for our schedules, no? Magkadamo, ipuno-puno sa events ang aton na 27th Minuluan Festival. Thank you very much.
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0: Catrova, sa Mayor Rowena Lopez Lizares, Santa Luisa City, para sa 2026 Minuluan Festival.
1: I would like to invite you to our 27th Minuluan Festival. No, it begins on September 6 and ends on September 10. May ara kita mga events sa

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1: 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And it's Christmas! Excited! 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Anong regalo nyo? Gusto nyo nga regalo for Christmas? Well, the usual. 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